What's up, everybody? This is Anthony Brown from Anthony Brown and Group Therapy. And I'm so excited to debut for you my brand new single, Worth, from the new project, Everyday Jesus. This song is so special to me because this song is all about love. It's all about, in fact, the greatest love of a Savior that would give his life for both you and for me. I think in this world that we live in, we're reminded enough of what we'll never become, what we'll never do, and what we can't do. But I want you to know today that he thought you were worth saving. He thought you were worth dying for. He thought you were worth keeping. And because of all of that, not only am I worth it, but so are you. Check it out.

What's up, everybody? This is Anthony Brown from Anthony Brown and Group Therapy, and I'm so excited to debut for you my brand new single, Worth, from the new project, Everyday Jesus. This song is so special to me because this song is all about love. It's all about, in fact, the greatest love of a Savior that would give His life for both of you and for me. I think in this world that we live in, we're reminded enough of what we'll never become, what we'll never do, and what we can't do. But I want you to know today that He thought you were worth saving. He thought you were worth dying for. He thought you were worth keeping. And because of all of that, not only am I worth it, but so are you. Check it out.

raised. God, we acknowledge your presence. And we know that you're able to do it. But right now, we offer you sacrifices of praise and sacrifices of joy. We're grateful for your filling us, but right now, just receive our offering tonight. And it is our desire that you're pleased with us, that you recognize this offering. We bless your name.

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Darwin, where are you? How many know that God is able to do exceedingly, abundantly above all you could ask or think, according to the power that worketh in us?

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We give glory to the Lamb, the Sovereign One. We give glory to the Lamb, the Almighty One. We give glory.

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God, we acknowledge your presence. And we know that you're able to do it. But right now, we offer you sacrifices of praise and sacrifices of joy. We're grateful for your filling us, but right now, just receive our offering tonight. And it is our desire that you're pleased with us, that you recognize this offering.

believe this is your word that you've been waiting for all night. Darwin, where are you? How many know that God is able to do exceedingly, abundantly above all you could ask or think, according to the power that worketh in us?